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27: 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The Charlotte Pass Snow Resort, $89 Thursday deal. Charlotte Pass is totally snowbound with no cars, no queues, and no crowds. And the $89 Thursday deal includes an all-mountain lift pass, over snow transport in and out of Charlotte Pass from Perisher, and a free hot lunch plus a free drink. 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
1: this been going? With this guy on the way next, currently in the midst of a European tour, coming down under in November. Charlie Puth on the way next, Snow FM with McGrath Estate Agents. 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
10: 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The Charlotte Pass Snow Resort $89 Thursday deal. Charlotte Pass is totally snowbound with no cars, no queues and no crowds. And the $89 Thursday deal includes an all-mountain lift pass, over snow transport in and out of Charlotte Pass from Perisher and a free hot lunch plus a free drink. 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

0: It's our very own boy band, Five Sauced, straight out of Sydney here with Wildflower on Snow FM. This next guy, I guess you could say he's got a bit of a dangerous habit.
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0: No one's getting in the way of Noah Khan and his sunflower seeds. We're going to play him in a few minutes' time. 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

0: Corina Kapta with When Did You Get Hot? Hey, thanks for keeping it here on Snow FM. 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
0: 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Keep it here for the latest winter road updates.
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0: 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Hey, we got a band who've, one of their songs got over a billion streams on Spotify. 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
1: 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We certainly didn't expect Chasing Cars to endure the way it endured.
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0: on the way. We have this artist who celebrated something pretty cool over the weekend.
1: You know, 16 years ago, my sister brought me to London for the very first time for my X Factor audition. It was right in that building where I was put into a band,
0: which we now all know as One Direction, who he also thanked in his speech for his record-breaking 12 shows at Wembley Stadium. Passing both Coldplay and Taylor Swift. Harry Styles with this award winner, Watermelon Sugar, just before four.
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12: 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The Charlotte Pass Snow Resort $89 Thursday deal. 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

0: 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Hey, $5,000. What would you do with it? A weekend away, straight into the savings? Would you tick off those jobs around the house maybe you've been putting off? 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Straight out of Sydney, 5 seconds of Summer with Amnesia. 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
0: 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Keep it here for the latest winter road updates.
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0: Selena Gomez here on Star FM. I'm playing the Stone Mountain's best music all afternoon long, and still to come, one of the biggest pop rock anthems of most recent years.
1: High Hopes was actually the first song written for this album. 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It was just this hook that our friend Ilse gave me.
0: And became one of their biggest hits, spending a massive 65 weeks at number one. Pretty impressive. And they're up next, Panic the Disco with High Hopes.
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17: 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The Charlotte Pass Snow Resort $89 Thursday deal. 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And the $89 Thursday deal includes an all-mountain lift pass, over snow transport in and out of Charlotte Pass from Perisher and a free hot lunch plus a free drink. 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

0: She wants that.
1: Oh, she's doubling down not only on the value, but the she wants the
0: oval,
1: big
0: oval central piece.
1: And we do not have that.
0: No. Nah. All right, we're back to swapping.
1: We do have a $3,500 diamond ring.
0: So yes,
1: text us over the weekend.
0: Over the weekend. Yeah, the text line's going to be open. There you go. They're going to keep it open. Button pusher Tommy, he's taking home the burner. He's looking forward to it.
1: Okay.
0: Hey, don't download Grindr on the burner.
1: Text us him anytime. You're going to be up all weekend, Tommy.
2: Yep.
1: And then we'll speak to you on Monday, trading 5 o'clock Monday. $3,500 ring. I mean, take that to a pawn shop.
0: Yep.
1: Good cash. That's just good cash.
0: Yes.
1: If you're smart, you're going to give us something good.
0: Oh,
1: no, I mean, just take it to a pawn, like, take it straight to a pawn shop. Very easy to get cash for a ring.
0: Don't say cash converters. Why didn't you say a pawn shop? You're making it deliberately obscure. Hey, don't give me that look.
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1: Lizzie. I love Lizzie.
0: It She's went the on. Best. Now, right next, Annalise.
2: Yes.
0: How do you think you're going to go? With a couple of songs, I should say a few songs, we have been in a lot of ways batting down, like really in terms of the melodies we've had to come up with. These are niche melodies that the kids might know.
2: Mm-hmm. I wouldn't say niche. I wouldn't say niche.
0: Well, look, these are niche melodies. You've been throwing us niche melodies. We're going to be throwing you iconic anthems.
3: Generational songs we're going to give you.
0: Songs you would have heard at any wedding.
3: Dance
0: in any karaoke bar.
3: Yeah.
0: These are verified, certified bangers.
2: Mm-hmm.
0: And if you don't know them, there's going to be so much egg on your and all of Gen Z's face.
2: Well, I've said it once and I'll say it again. Music's my thing. I know, I might not know the title, but I'll know the song.
0: Okay.
2: I'm a bit of a music whiz. I am.
3: Nice.
2: Right. I listened. I might not know the title, but I can belt songs.
0: We're looking forward to that.
3: A music whiz up next.
2: Yeah,
0: music whiz up next.
3: Mainly melodies.
2: Yeah, hope there's a bit of Elton John in there. That's what I'm saying.
0: Yeah, looking forward to it. Might need to get the air freshener because I think you might have. In the meantime, it's Will and Woody.
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16: 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Welcome to Jackie.
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9: 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Keep it here for the latest winter road updates.
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0: It's Will and Woody for The Drive Home on your Tuesday. Junior producer Annalise is trying to defend Gen Z. Woods, you and I are millennials, and we're trying to find out which generation is most out of touch.
1: Leave Billy alone!
2: It's Will and Woody's Battle of the Gens!
3: Now, as we said just before the song there, Wilbur, today we'll be testing Annalise in singing some very popular songs that really everyone should know.
0: Yeah, that's right. She's done this to us a couple of times with a couple of YouTubers who had a couple of B-side hits, which was really a punish for everyone.
3: Sabrina Carpenter, I believe, was one of them.
4: And, I feel like she's like and, a...

0: Here we go, baby.
1: Well, I will go down with this ship and I won't put my hands up and surrender. There will be no white flag above my door.
0: Nailed it.
1: I'm in love.
0: Piece of piss.
2: Do you know that song?
1: And always will be.
2: do you know that song?
0: She's binned it.
1: Is that not it?
0: Well done. Nowhere near it.
2: Nowhere near it. So off.
0: It was Dido White Flag. Dido White Flag.
1: Surrender.
0: Yeah, you got close.
2: You know that song.
1: Yeah, I've heard it.
2: Unbelievable. It's got a song three.
0: Piece of piss. It's got a
2: song three. Song three. Give me more.
0: Okay, so this is my favourite. Song three. Here we go. Song three.
1: Oh, you guys don't know, but I kind of love Nickelback.
0: Really?
2: Here we go.
0: Okay, great.
1: Don't get me on the niche track.
0: The good thing is that there's a win-win here.
1: Look at this photograph. Every time I do it makes me laugh. How did Alex go so red? And what the hell's in Joey's head? And this is where I grew up. I think the prison owner fixed it up. I never knew ever we went. I can't read. The second floor is so hard for sneaking out. And this is where I went to school. Most of the time I had better things to do. Criminal record says I broke in twice. I must have done it half a dozen times. I wonder if it's too late.
0: I'm not sure what she's trying to do, if
1: Should
0: it's
1: I
0: an
1: go
0: impersonation.
1: Back
0: or...
1: and try graduate.
0: She's...
1: That's better now or back then.
0: Here we go.
1: If I was a woman.
0: Build AB.
1: Then
0: Build AB. Here we go.
2: Bring it home.
0: Bring it home. Here we go.
1: Oh my God. Every memory.
2: You missed it!
1: Goodbye.
2: Oh, no. Absolutely spooned it.
0: No,
2: there was a huge build.
0: No, please.
2: You let it straight through your head.
0: She got overconfident.
1: I can't even the chorus goes.
2: You gotta back yourself.
1: Goodbye.
0: Disaster. Disaster. Another win for the millennials. They ride off into the sunset.
2: Thank you, Chad Kroger. Thank you, Chad.
0: Great stuff.
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0: Taking a look at the weather tonight, it's going to remain fine and clear. Same for tomorrow, going to be a sunny one, though with a bit of morning frost expected. Then for your Thursday, a bit more cloud, but otherwise going to stay fine. Jindabyne hitting an overnight low of 1 degree tonight, topping at 11 for your Wednesday. Tomorrow it's going to be 11 in Cooma as well, dropping as low as 0 degrees tonight. In Charlotte Pass, it's going to hit a low of negative 3, top of 5 degrees for your Wednesday. And in Canberra, going to be 13 degrees tomorrow, tonight negative 1.
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0: 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I knew you, all your blues. Coming up from 9, Taylor Swift back in the news with her wedding the other day. Well, her new hit, Toy Story 5's I Knew It, I Knew You, that's going to play after your 9 o'clock weather.
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0: Snow FM weather. Taking a look at the weather tonight, it's going to remain fine and clear. Same for tomorrow, going to be a sunny one, though with a bit of morning frost expected. Then for your Thursday, a bit more cloud, but otherwise going to stay fine. Jindabyne hitting an overnight low of 1 degree tonight, topping at 11 for your Wednesday. Tomorrow it's going to be 11 in Cooma as well, dropping as low as 0 degrees tonight. In Charlotte Pass, it's going to hit a low of negative 3, top of 5 degrees for your Wednesday. And in Canberra, going to be 13 degrees tomorrow, tonight negative 1.
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1: Jen, Lois, and Stefan have a younger brother called Joe. Following that pattern, what is the name of Abby, Cliff, and Tiffany's younger brother?
2: Knowing the pattern, what is the name of Abby? Okay, so I'm going to go the next pattern, which is Abby, Cliff, and Tiffany. Okay, A.
1: Ooh.
2: L. F. Aleph.
1: What's that name, Jack? Come on.
2: Alf.
1: Alf. There we go.
2: Oh, my giddy aunt. Alf from Home and Away.
1: Oh,
2: Alf.
1: Sure.
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0: It's the Snow FM Breakfast with Beck and Jack. That returns tomorrow from 6, ready for the middle of your week. 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

0: Low Blacks, I need a dollar for the Snow Mountains Hit Music Station on your Tuesday night. And with that dollar, that could net you $5,000. You're just going to spend it at one of the shops listed on our Facebook page for Snow FM's Love and Local Shop, the Snowies. Could be Cabin Fever, could be Kuma Power Equipment, could even be the Wild Brumby Cafe. Wherever you go, as long as it's one of the shops, could net you 5K. Be ready to win it. Hey, with Brad on your Tuesday evening, and I've got some Olivia Rodrigo on the way. Her new song. Stupid Song's going to play, as well as some Clean Bandit and Demi Lovato. It's all coming up from 10.
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1: 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The Charlotte Pass Snow Resort $89 Thursday deal. 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
0: Taking a look at the weather tonight, it's going to remain fine and clear. Same for tomorrow, going to be a sunny one, though with a bit of morning frost expected. Then for your Thursday, a bit more cloud, but otherwise going to stay fine. Jindabyne hitting an overnight low of 1 degree tonight, topping at 11 for your Wednesday. Tomorrow it's going to be 11 in Cooma as well, dropping as low as 0 degrees tonight. In Charlotte Pass, it's going to hit a low of negative 3, top of 5 degrees for your Wednesday. And in Canberra, going to be 13 degrees tomorrow, tonight negative 1.
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0: Hanging out with me, Brad, as we get to the end of your Tuesday night. Hope you had a nice day overall. Ready for tomorrow morning with Beck and Jack waking up with you on Snow FM Breakfast from 6. 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
1: I like Benson Boone. 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

0: 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A little bit of teaser for what's happening next. 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Going to start things off with Cyril. And that's in under 5 minutes. 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
9: 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The Charlotte Pass Snow Resort $89 Thursday deal. 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
0: Taking a look at the weather tonight, it's going to remain fine and clear. Same for tomorrow, going to be a sunny one, though with a bit of morning frost expected. Then for your Thursday, a bit more cloud, but otherwise going to stay fine. Jindabyne hitting an overnight low of 1 degree tonight, topping at 11 for your Wednesday. Tomorrow it's going to be 11 in Cooma as well, dropping as low as 0 degrees tonight. In Charlotte Pass, it's going to hit a low of negative 3, top of 5 degrees for your Wednesday. And in Canberra, going to be 13 degrees tomorrow, tonight negative 1.
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0: But that's enough for me, though. I've been Brad, joining you tonight for your Tuesday evening on Snow FM. Hope you enjoy the rest of your night. Next in will be Beck and Jack on Snow FM Breakfast, 6 o'clock, ready to wake you up for your Wednesday. And they've got an interview with Kesha Neve, our very own, who won Australian Idol early this year. Get ready for that. Hope you have a good night, and I'll see you tomorrow evening. Catch ya.
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9: A few drinks, short drive home, you think no worries. 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

0: 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Guess that year. One song, one movie quote, and one massive news event, all from the same year. The challenge? Can Beck and Jack figure out which year? Or will they be completely stuck in the wrong decade?
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0: 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From sport to movies to food to the things that should absolutely be banned forever. Pineapple on pizza, slow walkers at the supermarket, reality TV. Jack has thoughts. 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The one thing's guaranteed. Beck will have something to say about it. 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

0: Lady Gaga's Abracadabra on Snow FM Breakfast with Beck and Jack. How do you feel about some mind expansion this morning, Jackie boy?
1: Yeah, I'm up for it. I'm always up for a little bit of mind because sometimes I think I don't actually am not the smartest person in the room.
0: Not educated enough, you reckon?
1: No, I think I would benefit from a little bit more education in my life.
0: All right. Well, I'm happy to be a teacher, your professor.
1: Thank you, Professor Beck. I appreciate it.
0: That hat is going on very shortly in my weird wisdom. Stick around for some of that right now, though. We'll check out those road conditions if you're heading up the mountain.
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1: Transport for New South Wales would like to advise Kosciuszko Road is open to Perisher, Guthaga Road is open to the village, and Alpine Way is open to Threadbow and beyond. On Snowy Mountain Highway, the road is open, the Link Road to Selwyn Snow Resort is open, Elliott Way, the road is open, and Coomera to Brown Mountain, the road is open. Make sure you keep it here for all the latest winter road updates.
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1: I know, Mr. Harry Styles, Dance No More. One of his Nisha tracks off his newest album, I would say.
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0: A banger. I'll play Snow FM Breakfast with Beck and Jack. We're coming up to 6:30. Going to get a check from the latest in news, weather and sport very shortly.
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8: This is Budgie Baker. We've got ourselves a sunny day again after a pretty good night of snowmaking across all the resorts. Selwyn Snow Resort looking after all the skiers and boarders and the tobogganers today. New chum chair and Wes's wonderful carpet will be spinning, so there's something there for everyone. Charlotte Pass, the cozy carpet will be the place for all the first timers and the kids. Cozy triple chair open to mid-station for the beginners and intermediate, and the advanced skiers and boarders can still find some challenging runs when they head right to the top. At Perisher, Leichhardt now open, plus Front Valley pretty well covered with the Quad Express, Village 8, conveyor going for the first timers, and Sturt and Mitchell T-Bars. Conveyor open in Smiggins as well, and early starter in Blue Cow. So there's quite a few options there. Grabo Friday Flat's pretty good with Easy Does a Chair. Two more snow runners in action. Gun Barrel and Cruiser on Merritts are now spinning, and that's been pretty popular. And with something that'll be even more popular today will be High Noon that will open. A good day to ski and board test. Don't forget the sunscreen.
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10: From the Capital Radio Newsroom, good morning. I'm James Wybrow. The Prime Minister says he wants to fast-track negotiations on a new treaty with the Solomon Islands. Anthony Albanese has wrapped up a lightning-stop visit to Honiara for talks with his Solomon counterpart. They're working toward a security agreement to curb China's influence in the region. Mr. Albanese says the talks are progressing.
11: We want to fast-track negotiations as soon as possible. It's about the outcome, of course, as well. We want quality, not at the expense of rushing things. I think both sides come at this with goodwill.
10: Meanwhile, the Solomon Islands argue a Chinese missile test highlights the need for a regional security pact. China has fired a nuclear-capable projective with a dummy warhead into the Pacific Ocean. Solomon's PM Matthew Wale says the region needs to speak with one voice on important issues.
12: All the countries in the Pacific are not all on the same level of strength. I may not want to speak up when things like this happen, but a regional platform will allow cover and allow for much greater sharing of intelligence and information so we can be advocating better for Pacific-wide issues.
10: Overseas, Nigel Farage, the leader of Reform UK, says he is resigning as an MP due to investigations into his financial backing. He maintains he has done nothing wrong. The resignation will trigger a by-election that he will contest. A 22-year-old man has been charged over an eight-hour standoff with police on a Melbourne bridge. Jordan Tunbridge reports.
13: Police were called to the Balti Bridge, finding the alleged graffiti artist abseiling from one of the towers and spray-painting an external wall with the infamous Pam the Bird tag. The 22-year-old East Geelong man then refused to come down for several hours, triggering a major emergency response. He was eventually arrested and has now been charged with 13 offences, including burglary, criminal damage and conduct endangering life.
10: Also making news, Prince Harry and six other claimants have lost their UK High Court case against the publisher of the Daily Mail. And a decorated South Australian police horse will be cloned to help preserve his bloodline following his death. Blues say they have no fear of playing the State of Origin decider at the Suncorp Stadium Cauldron. New South Wales has won its past two games at Queensland's home ground, including the 2024 decider. Captain Isaiah Yeo says it's far from daunting.
14: There's no better away place you can play. There's always 50,000 there on top of you, even if it's reverse in Brisbane. Magic Round's the same. So, yeah, I think it's a really excited place to play.
10: And ARL Commission boss Peter Volandis believes a record-breaking broadcast deal will future-proof the code for up to 50 years. That's the latest news update from the Capital Radio Newsroom. I'm James Wybrow.
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15: The cheapest unleaded 91 in Cooma is at the Metro West on the highway at $1.57. Cheapest diesel is at the Metro West on the highway at $1.86. In Jindabyne, the cheapest unleaded is at the Metro on Kosciuszko Road at $1.88, and the cheapest diesel is also at the Metro on Kosciuszko Road at $2.08.
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1: Transport for New South Wales would like to advise Kosciuszko Road is open to Perisher, Guthaga Road is open to the village, and Alpine Way is open to Threadbow. Threadbow to Cancoban, caution, icy stretches from the Cascades to the Wattles. On the Snowy Mountains Highway, the road is open, the Link Road to Selwyn Snow Resort is open, Elliott Way is also open, and Coomin to Brown Mountain, the road is open. Make sure you're keeping it here for all the latest winter road updates.
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0: 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Some areas of frost and fog across this morning with a sunny afternoon likely later. Partly cloudy tomorrow morning, frost and fog, similar conditions across Friday and a slight chance of shower on Saturday as well. Temperatures today, Jindabyne reaching 9 degrees, Charlotte Pass topping in at 6, Cooma's top temperature 13, Canberra, the nation's capital, reaching 12. Currently in Jindabyne, it's 0, Mount Selwyn right now also 0, Charlotte Pass 0-0 in Threadbow, Cooma right now is 1, and Canberra is also currently 1 degree. 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
0: Waking up on Snow FM Breakfast with Beck and Jack. Jack, have you ever had that experience, surely, where you're eating blueberries and you bite into one that's just awful?
1: Yeah, it actually happens too often, but I've had one experience, right, where I sat on a blueberry back at school in front of everyone in my class, and my teacher had to clean me up afterwards because it went everywhere.
0: Oh, it was one of those squishy ones.
1: I'm talking the whole punnet. Whole punnet of blueberries I sat on, and it was just a mess. Not one of my best moments in my life.
0: Oh, yikes. Well, just speaking of, you know, eating a bad blueberry, yeah. I think that there is, a lot of people think there's not much worse than doing that, but I actually think there's a lot.
1: I think there could be a lot worse because blueberries can have their moments. You go, oh, no, that's disgusting. You never want to eat one again.
0: I'm going to see if you think that something that I've thought of is worse than eating a bad blueberry. Okay. I think it is. I'm going to talk about that next. All thanks to Snowy Monero Carpentry and Construction Group. 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
16: 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Picture that with a Kodak. 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
2: Feeling it, we're feeling good. We're feeling good, hey?
3: All right, it's time for Today Tabloids on Snuff and Breakfast. Jack, what's going on this morning?
4: Well, there's an artificially generated actress called Tilly Norwood. Mm. She is making her feature film debut in the comedy drama called Miss Align. Now, the announcement has received a lot of backlash this morning, just as like Beck has done with the ba-bow. Hollywood's not happy about it, as they are saying AI is going to be replacing your creative jobs in the industry.
3: I hate this so much, dude.
4: Yeah, it's not good for the business. And Particle 6 is the AI studio behind the film, so it's a collaboration between AI technology and human filmmakers. They're arguing that the storytelling still depends on human creativity and judgment, but just having the actress be in a different type of capacity. Now,
3: well, that's great and all, but like, hey, actors still exist.
4: It's still
3: just
4: a medium.
3: Because, like, and
4: that's a craft as well. It's a craft. I was looking at, there
3: was an interview between the Particle 6 director, and she was saying, this isn't even about, you know, making a big box office hit, getting a lot of money. This is about easing people into the transition of what the industry is going to be like. And I'm like, hey, no. The industry does not have to be like this. Mm. You're the one that's making it like this. Don't want this.
4: Exactly. It's sort of becoming a push from the big people above from us going, we want to be in this direction. But yeah, the movie follows Tilly and the AI living being in a digital world who begins developing human-like emotions after encountering a rogue AI. Now, into some lighter news this morning. Adam Sandler, he has shared one piece of advice he gave to Taylor Swift and Travis Kelce at their wedding over the weekend. Now, if you didn't know, or if you've just been living under a rock the last few days, Taylor Swift was married. She did get married at Madison Square Garden in New York, and Adam Sandler was the officiant of the wedding. So
3: crazy.
4: Adam Sandler gave this advice saying these two words, right? He said to Taylor and Travis, just keep kissing because that is the best way to keep the love sparking. And it's actually, he's encouraged the couple to kiss whenever they had the chance, as it's hard to show affection after you guys have had an argument.
3: That's fair.
4: You know?
3: I mean, I think that's pretty solid advice.
4: Exactly. Well, Adam Sandler, he's been married to a very incredible woman and also alongside acted with her.
3: Yeah.
4: In many of his films.
3: I want to know how much they paid him for that advice, though, because I could have given that to them for free, to be honest. Hey, that's Today in Tabloids on Star FM Breakfast, heading to 7 o'clock. Going to check out the news, weather and sport very shortly.
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0: This is Budgie Baker. We've got ourselves a sunny day again after a pretty good night of snowmaking across all the resorts. Selwyn Snow Resort looking after all the skiers and boarders and the tobogganers today. New Chum Chair and Wes's wonderful carpet will be spinning, so there's something there for everyone. Charlton Pass, the cosy carpet will be the place for all the first timers and the kids. Cosy Triple Chair open to mid-station for the beginners and intermediate, and the advanced skiers and boarders can still find some challenging runs when they head right to the top. At Perisher, Leichhardt now open, plus Front Valley pretty well covered with the Quad Express, Village 8, Conveyor going for the first timers, and Sturt and Mitchell T-Bars. Conveyor open in Smiggins as well, and early starter in Blue Cow. So there's quite a few options there. Drabo Friday Flat's pretty good with Easy Does It Chair. Two more snow runners in action. Gun Barrel and Cruiser on Merits are now spinning, and that's been pretty popular. And with something that'll be even more popular today will be High Noon that will open. A good day to ski and board test. Don't forget the sunscreen.
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18: From the Capital Radio Newsroom, good morning. I'm James Wybrow. The PM will meet his Tongan, Samoan and Papua New Guinea counterparts in Brisbane today. The group will discuss regional security, trade and economic growth, while the Australian PNG military treaty will be officially activated. The leaders will allocate $200 million to Pacific Junior Rugby League and attend the State of Origin decider. Overseas, British right-wing leader Nigel Farage has resigned, triggering a by-election, which he says he will contest. He has been facing accusations he has not properly declared financial support from a long-term ally. Farage says he has done nothing wrong, but wanted to leave it to voters in his electorate to decide on his future.
19: This will be a people versus the establishment by-election. It's a chance to stick two fingers up to the entire establishment, to frankly tell them where to go.
18: Back home, former state Liberal Party Minister John Sidoti has been charged with misconduct in public office. The charges follow a corrupt conduct finding by ICAC in 2022. A public inquiry heard allegations he tried to influence councillors to have commercial properties rezoned. Mr. Sidoti says he will fight the charge. Also making news, Prince Harry has lost his privacy case against the publisher of the Daily Mail. The Duke of Sussex and six other claimants had accused the company of violating their privacy from the early 1990s until the 2010s. A UK High Court judge has dismissed all of the claims. And credit card debt is costing Australians $10 million in interest every day. Canstar analysis of RBA figures shows total credit card debt rose $61 million in May to $19.4 billion. Argentina have mounted a late comeback to break Egypt's hearts at the FIFA World Cup. Spearheaded by Lionel Messi, three goals brought the South Americans back from the brink, who were down two goals with just over 10 minutes to play. The winner coming in injury time.
20: Red shirts racing back as fast as they can.
18: Audio from SBS. They'll play the winner of Switzerland and Colombia, who are playing the second half. And Maroons coach Billy Slater is guarding his side against complacency in tonight's State of Origin decider. Queensland go into the match at Suncorp Stadium as heavy favourites after thrashing the Blues in Game 2. But Slater says they can't rely on home ground advantage.
21: It's not just going to happen again, and we can't just rely on this great stadium and the history of this great stadium. The fact that Arthur Beetson, you know, ran out here 47 years ago, like, we can't rely on all that stuff.
18: That's the latest news update from the Capital Radio Newsroom. I'm James Wybrow.
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22: The cheapest unleaded 91 in Cooma is at the Metro West on the highway at $1.57. Cheapest diesel is at the Metro West on the highway at $1.86. In Jindabyne, the cheapest unleaded is at the Metro on Kosciuszko Road at $1.88. And the cheapest diesel is also at the Metro on Kosciuszko Road at $2.08.
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2: 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Thredbo to Cancoban, caution, icy stretches from the Cascades to the Wattles. On the Snowy Mountains Highway, the road is open, the Link Road to Selwyn Snow Resort is open, Elliott Way is also open, and Coomin to Brown Mountain, the road is open. Make sure you're keeping it here for all the latest winter road updates.
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23: 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Some areas of frost and fog across this morning with a sunny afternoon likely later. Partly cloudy tomorrow morning, frost and fog, similar conditions across Friday and a slight chance of shower on Saturday as well. Temperatures today, Ginnabine reaching 9 degrees, Charlotte Pass topping in at 6, Cooma's top temperature 13, Canberra, the nation's capital, reaching 12. Currently in Ginnabine, zero. Mount Selwyn right now also zero. Charlotte Pass 0-0 in Thredbo. Coomera right now is one, and Canberra is also currently 1 degree. 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
23: Good morning. Happy hump day. It's Snow FM Breakfast with Beck and Jack on all thanks to our good friends over at Snowy Monero Carpentry and Construction Group. What is it that I see you doing right now, Jackie boy?
2: I'm currently flicking through the quiz book, our 1% quiz book. Do it every morning, don't we?
23: We do.
2: It is a wonderful book. And honestly, I think I've lost your question. I just had it and now I'm like, God, where did it go?
23: Oh, no.
2: So I'm trying to find it for you very
23: quickly. Do you want to give me the answer so I can help you find the question?
2: No.
23: Do like a reverse.
2: Reverse psychology. Okay. I may be daft, but I'm not that daft. Jeez.
23: Oh, I don't know about that. But we'll find out if I'm that daft when you ask me a little quiz question right around the corner. Plenty of the Snowy Mountains' best music coming up as well. Just like this one, it's Somba's Undressed on Snow FM Breakfast with Beck and Jack.

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1: You know, Beck, you know how I've been having all of these adult moments lately?
0: Yes.
1: Yeah, I had another adult moment yesterday. Basically, had an experience where I was just left really good. It was a really good experience. And I think that's the beauty of growing up and being an adult. It's that you get to experience things differently to how you would as a child.
0: Like something that happened to you that I think like maybe a couple of years ago you would have not liked it, but yesterday you were actually like, you know what, this is fine.
1: It's absolutely fine. I think that's true growth at its finest. And
0: hell,
1: I want to see what your thoughts on it, because maybe you've had a couple of these experiences.
0: Most likely. All right, we'll talk about that soon. Right now, though, if you're heading up the mountain, we'll check out the road conditions.
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1: Transport for New South Wales would like to advise Kosciuszko Road is open to Perisher, Guthaga Road is open to the village, and Alpine Way is open to Thredbo. Thredbo to Cancoban, caution, icy stretches from the Cascades to the Wattles. On the Snowy Mountains Highway, the road is open, the Link Road to Selwyn Snow Resort is open, Elliott Way is also open, and Coomin to Brown Mountain, the road is open. Make sure you're keeping it here for all the latest winter road updates.
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1: Now, if you're a fan of these girls, one of the biggest... 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
1: The biggest pop stars in the world, the Spice Girls, they have some incredible news for you this morning. We're going to tell you what it is next in Today in Tabloids.
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2: 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Winter road conditions.
1: Transport for New South Wales would like to advise Kosciuszko Road is open to Perisher, Guthaga Road is open to the village, and Alpine Way is open to Thredbo. Thredbo to Cancoban, caution, icy stretches from the Cascades to the Wattles. On the Snowy Mountains Highway, the road is open. The Link Road to Selwyn Snow Resort is open. Elliott Way is also open. And Coomin to Brown Mountain, the road is open. Make sure you're keeping it here for all the latest winter road updates.
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2: Feeling it, we're feeling good. We're feeling good, hey?
1: Jack, what's going on in the world of celebrity goss this morning?
3: Well, these divas. If you want to be my lover,
1: you gotta get with my friends.
3: Yes.
1: Ooh, the Spice Girls.
3: The Spice Girls, they've officially regained full ownership of their movie. Now, you're probably thinking, when did the Spice Girls film a movie?
1: Well, couldn't tell you.
3: They filmed it back in 1997, okay. Which, your birth year, right?
1: No, I was 99,
3: okay,
1: but thank
3: close
1: you.
3: Close enough, sorry. It was called Spice World, with the plans to re-release it after giving the film a fresh edit. Now, the new version would see a re-edit and a bit of a modernisation because the graininess of the 90s would definitely be in the film.
1: Oh, see, I would have loved that, though. But they don't need to modernise it.
3: Well, everything's going to be modernised
1: nowadays.
3: They
1: should keep it nice and 90s grainy.
3: Everything's filmed on that big IMAX 70mm thing that takes 10 minutes. Oh, my God, it's a whole thing. Now, it's all coming as a celebration of the 30th anniversary of their hit single, The Wannabe, which is currently playing in the background. And unfortunately for all the Spice Girls fans out there, there is still no reunion tour planned, but Melanie C says the group is thinking of other ways to mark the milestone and keep the Spice Girls legacy alive because it's a great thing. Now, in some other news this morning, the F1 fans get excited this morning because the headliners have been announced for the 2026 Formula One at the Abu Dhabi Grand Prix. The weekend has been announced. Now, these two artists play a lot on Snow FM. Lewis Capaldi. I swear to God I'll survive. And also another really big pop star, Zara Larsson. Honestly, I think I might have to fly. To go see to Abu Dhabi to see Zara Larsson perform live at the Grand Prix on December 3. Now, organisers have said there are more headline artists expected for the weekend ahead, with two more slots left to be filled.
1: I think the
3: Imagine Dragons as well, yes.
1: There we
3: go. That is correct. So there's still two more spots, but we'll give you all the details as they come to us.
1: Hey, that is pretty awesome, and that is today in tabloids for right now on Snow FM Breakfast. Just about to hit 8 o'clock, Budgie Baker's going to be in with your snow report. We'll check out the news, weather and sport very shortly, is what I meant to say. And also we check out the road conditions every 15 minutes, so make sure you keep it locked on Snow FM.
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17: This is Budgie Baker. We've got ourselves a sunny day again after a pretty good night of snowmaking across all the resorts. Selwyn Snow Resort looking after all the skiers and boarders and the tobogganers today. New Chum Chair and Wes's wonderful carpet will be spinning, so there's something there for everyone. Charlotte Pass, the cozy carpet will be the place for all the first timers and the kids. Cozy Triple Chair open to mid-station for the beginners and intermediate, and the advanced skiers and boarders can still find some challenging runs when they head right to the top. At Perisher, Blackout now open, plus Front Valley pretty well covered with the Quad Express, Village 8, Conveyor going for the first timers, and Sturt and Mitchell T-Bars. Conveyor open in Smiggins as well, and early starter in Blue Cow. So there's quite a few options there. Grabo Friday Flat's pretty good with Easy Does It Chair. Two more snow runners in action. Gun Barrel and Cruiser on Merits are now spinning, and that's been pretty popular. And something that'll be even more popular today will be High Noon that will open. A good day to ski and board, so don't forget the sunscreen.
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18: From the Capital Radio Newsroom. Good morning. I'm James Wybrow. Telstra mobile services have been hit with an outage, with thousands of customers reporting being unable to use their services. The telco says it is looking into an issue affecting calls and some data connections, suggesting customers try again as it may work on retry. Overseas, US President Donald Trump has arrived in Turkey for a key NATO meeting. Europe correspondent Josh Bavas reports from Ankara.
19: Presidents and prime ministers from NATO countries are here in Ankara to show Donald Trump they are increasing defence budgets to at least 5% of GDP across the next decade. At this meeting, tens of billions of defence contracts are being revealed. Leaders have been worried the rift with Donald Trump could widen if they don't show they're at least listening to his warning to expand defence capabilities. The US president arrived a few hours ago and has done nothing but heap praise on President Erdogan of Turkey. President Trump has opened the door to providing Turkey with American F-35 jets, which he previously ruled out in his last term.
18: Meanwhile, Australia is hosting the biennial United Nations Chiefs of Police Summit for the first time. Commissioner Christy Barrett will encourage UN member states to replicate Australia's peacekeeping. Speaking ahead of her address, Commissioner Barrett says they have delivered an effective and cost-effective training program.
20: Member states have been candid about financial pressure on UN peacekeeping. With our Pacific partners, we built a leaner, more sustainable model without lowering the bar. So when we say leaner, we mean a program delivered in 5 weeks instead of many months.
18: New data points to a surge in the number of businesses fleeing New South Wales to move interstate. 6,000 businesses moved their operations to other jurisdictions between 2017 and 2025. Business New South Wales says the exodus is being driven by high operational costs. And the International Olympic Committee has paved the way for Russian athletes to compete for their country at the 2028 Olympics in LA. The suspension on the Russian Olympic Committee, put in place after the invasion of Ukraine, has been provisionally lifted. A decision on the flag and anthem are yet to be made. As Blues players prepare for the State of Origin decider at Suncorp Stadium, their coach Laurie Daly is sidestepping questions about his future in the role. There are reports Daly will step down regardless of the result. He was giving little away when questioned by reporters.
21: Even as a person that just sits and watches rugby league, I see something,
2: I'll write it down or I'll record it just to have in my own memory bank. So I think I'm always trying to stay relevant. I'm always trying to stay up to speed with the game.
18: And at Wimbledon, Aussie Storm Hunter and Mark Polmans are through to the mixed doubles final. That's the latest news update from the Capital Radio newsroom. I'm James Wybrow.
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21: The cheapest unleaded 91 in Cooma is at the Metro West on the highway at $1.57. Cheapest diesel is at the Metro West on the highway at $1.86. In Jindabyne, the cheapest unleaded is at the Metro on Kosciuszko Road at $1.88. And the cheapest diesel is also at the Metro on Kosciuszko Road at $2.08.
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3: 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Thredbo to Cancoban, caution, icy stretches from the Cascades to the Wattles. On the Snowy Mountains Highway, the road is open, the Link Road to Selwyn Snow Resort is open, Elliott Way is also open, and Coomin to Brown Mountain, the road is open. Make sure you're keeping it here for all the latest winter road updates.
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1: 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Some areas of frost and fog across this morning with a sunny afternoon likely later. Partly cloudy tomorrow morning, frost and fog, similar conditions across Friday and a slight chance of shower on Saturday as well. Temperatures today, Jindabyne reaching 9 degrees, Charlotte Pass topping in at 6, Cooma's top temperature 13, Canberra, the nation's capital, reaching 12. Currently in Jindabyne, it's 0, Mount Selwyn right now also 0, Charlotte Pass 0-0 in Thredbo, Cooma right now is 1, and Canberra is also currently 1 degree. 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
1: 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It's Snow FM Breakfast with Beck and Jack. 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
3: Yeah, going to be opening up the birthday book very shortly. It's that time of the morning. So if you've got any last minute entries, head to our website, snowfm.com.au, or give us a call, 6457 2977, and you can put your name in the birthday book and maybe get yourself a sweet treat today.
1: And two Nepo babies, actually, in the birthday book this morning, but I think they're good ones.
3: You have a good Nepo baby in your books.
1: Yeah.
3: Wow.
1: If they acknowledge that they're a Nepo baby and that they're honest and they know the privilege they had, that's perfectly fine.
3: Alrighty then.
1: That's so fine.
3: Two Nepo babies coming
1: that.
3: Up.
1: Alright, the birthday book being opened very shortly on Snow FM Breakfast right now. It's Olivia Rodrigo's Deja Vu.

0: I can't sleep, Lois. I'm so excited for my birthday.
1: The only way to save him is to celebrate his birthday.
0: I'm gonna have the best birthday party ever.
1: I totally forgot it was your birthday.
2: Yes, a massive happy birthday to everybody celebrating across the snowy today. It's what? Already the 8th of July. Wow, eh?
3: I know, right? Almost hitting my, I think, 3-4 month mark in the snowies?
2: I think so.
3: Yeah, crazy, but hey, we got a few people in the book this morning. A big happy birthday to everybody across the snowies. Got Campaign in the book. He's 22 today from Cooma.
2: Cam, are you real?
3: I don't know.
2: Cam, are you real or are you pranking us? Because Campaign sounds like a fake name.
3: If you are real, you can always give us a call or text us, please.
2: Shout at me if I'm making fun of your name right now.
3: Also, happy birthday to Will Marshall. You're 29 today from Cooma. Hope you have a wonderful birthday across the snowies as well. Happy birthday to Cam and Will.
2: Now, in terms of celebrity birthdays, you guys share one with a couple of actors. Kevin Bacon, he's turning 68 years old today. He started out in Footloose. He was in Apollo 13. Yeah, he does. He's aged
3: very
2: extremely well. He was also in Friday the 13th. A little Nepo baby. She's very good, though. It's Maya Hawke. She's the daughter of Ethan Hawke and Uma Thurman.
3: Yes.
2: She's, of course, in Stranger Things. She was in Once Upon a Time in Hollywood. But she's very outspoken about the fact she knows she's a Nepo baby. She knows the privilege that she's had.
3: Also, just want to mention, Quentin Tarantino, he has a connection to all three of them. Because Uma Thurman was in Kill Bill, and I think Quentin Tarantino directed a film with Ethan Hawke. But yeah, that's off topic.
2: I mean, that's again nepotism because, you know, that's how she got the role. And also Jaden Smith, who, of course, the son of Will Smith and Jada Smith, more nepotism. But unironically, in my opinion, has like one of the best rap verses in any song ever.
4: I be trying to chill, they be trying to start with a thrill. No pun intended, was raised by the power of will. Like Luke with the force, if push comes to shove, like Kobe in the force.
2: On Justin Bieber's Never Say Never.
3: Is this your top artist now, Jaden Smith? No, he's just a feature on this track.
2: I do actually really like Icon and the other one that he does. So, you know what? But he also did a little acting stint, but it wasn't very good. So, there we go.
3: Will, you're going to get yourself the sweet treat today. Enjoy it on us, thanks to the bakery Gindermine. Happy 29th birthday and happy birthday to everybody across the snows.
2: And the birthday book will be back tomorrow on Snow Affair.

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1: And if you'd like to win $5,000, we're going to tell you how you can win $5,000 next, okay? But you've got to be listening because it's a very easy way to do it.
0: I think everyone wants to win $5,000.
1: Right? Don't you want $5,000? What would you do if you had $5,000, Beck?
0: Oh, God. I think I have a boring answer, but I really just think I'd put it in savings.
1: Hey, that's a good idea. Put it in a high investment account. Bob's your uncle.
0: Yeah, I've got a house.
1: Yeah, exactly. Done.
0: God, I wish I could buy a house with $5,000. All right, find out how very shortly. Right now, though, we'll check out those road conditions.
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1: 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Thredbo to Cancoban, caution, icy stretches from the Cascades to the Wattles. On the Snowy Mountains Highway, the road is open, the Link Road to Selwyn Snow Resort is open, Elliott Way is also open, and Coomin to Brown Mountain, the road is open. Make sure you're keeping it here for all the latest winter road updates.
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0: it up. Loving, I'm living, so we turn it up. Yeah, we turning it up.
1: Good if I turn the microphones on, wouldn't it, Jack? It's Ariana Grande, No Tears Left to Cry on Stuff and Breakfast with Beck and Jack.
2: Glorious day across Lake Jindabyne. We're going to get a check of your weather next, see what the forecast is looking like for the weekend ahead. We'll also get a check from the newsroom with James and see what else is going on in your roads.
1: Jack, I don't think you're going to like it because I think it's going to be a sunny afternoon and you're not at home doing your washing.
2: Yeah.
1: All right, that's coming up very shortly.
3: Bonnie now has a tablet.
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5: Okay.
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12: This is Budgie Baker. We've got ourselves a sunny day again after a pretty good night of snowmaking across all the resorts. Selwyn Snow Resort looking after all the skiers and boarders and the tobogganers today. New Chum Chair and Wes's wonderful carpet will be spinning, so there's something there for everyone. Charlotte Pass, the Cozy Carpet, will be the place for all the first-timers and the kids. Cozy Triple Chair open to mid-station for the beginners and intermediate, and the advanced skiers and boarders can still find some challenging runs when they head right to the top. At Perisher, Leichhardt now open, plus Front Valley pretty well covered with the Quad Express, Village 8, Conveyor going for the first-timers, and Sturt and Mitchell T-Bars. Conveyor open in Smiggins as well, and early starter in Blue Cow. So there's quite a few options there. Grabo Friday Flat's pretty good with Easy Does a Chair. Two more snow runners in action. Gun Barrel and Cruiser on Merritts are now spinning, and that's been pretty popular. And something that'll be even more popular today will be High Noon that will open. A good day to ski and board test. Don't forget the sunscreen.
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20: From the Capital Radio Newsroom, good morning. I'm James Wybrow. Telstra mobile services have been hit with an outage, with thousands of customers reporting being unable to use their services. The telco says is looking into an issue affecting calls and some data connections, suggesting customers try again as it may work on retry. Overseas, US President Donald Trump has arrived in Turkey for a key NATO meeting. Europe correspondent Josh Bavas reports from Ankara.
21: Presidents and prime ministers from NATO countries are here in Ankara to show Donald Trump they are increasing defence budgets to at least 5% of GDP across the next decade. At this meeting, tens of billions of defence contracts are being revealed. Leaders have been worried the rift with Donald Trump could widen if they don't show they're at least listening to his warning to expand defence capabilities. The US president arrived a few hours ago and has done nothing but heap praise on President Erdogan of Turkey. President Trump has opened the door to providing Turkey with American F-35 jets, which he previously ruled out in his last term.
20: Meanwhile, Australia is hosting the biennial United Nations Chiefs of Police Summit for the first time. Commissioner Christy Barrett will encourage UN member states to replicate Australia's peacekeeping. Speaking ahead of her address, Commissioner Barrett says they have delivered an effective and cost-effective training program.
22: Member states have been candid about financial pressure on UN peacekeeping. With our Pacific partners, we built a leaner, more sustainable model without lowering the bar. So when we say leaner, we mean a program delivered in 5 weeks instead of many months.
20: New data points to a surge in the number of businesses fleeing New South Wales to move interstate. 6,000 businesses moved their operations to other jurisdictions between 2017 and 2025. Business New South Wales says the exodus is being driven by high operational costs. And the International Olympic Committee has paved the way for Russian athletes to compete for their country at the 2028 Olympics in LA. The suspension on the Russian Olympic Committee, put in place after the invasion of Ukraine, has been provisionally lifted. A decision on the flag and anthem are yet to be made. As Blues players prepare for the State of Origin decider at Suncorp Stadium, their coach Laurie Daly is sidestepping questions about his future in the role. There are reports Daly will step down regardless of the result. He was giving little away when questioned by reporters.
23: Even as a person that just sits and watches rugby league, if I see something, I'll write it down. Or I'll record it, just to have in my own memory bank. So I think I'm always trying to stay relevant. I'm always trying to stay up to speed with the game.
20: And at Wimbledon, Aussies Storm Hunter and Mark Polmans are through to the mixed doubles final. That's the latest news update from the Capital Radio Newsroom. I'm James Wybrow.
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24: The cheapest unleaded 91 in Cooma is at the Metro West on the highway at $1.57. Cheapest diesel is at the Metro West on the highway at $1.86. In Jindabyne, the cheapest unleaded is at the Metro on Kosciuszko Road at $1.88. And the cheapest diesel is also at the Metro on Kosciuszko Road at $2.08.
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2: 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Thredbo to Cancoban, caution, icy stretches from the Cascades to the Wattles. On the Snowy Mountains Highway, the road is open, the Link Road to Selwyn Snow Resort is open, Elliott Way is also open, and Cooma to Brown Mountain, the road is open. Make sure you're keeping it here for all the latest winter road updates.
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1: 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Some areas of frost and fog across this morning with a sunny afternoon likely later. Partly cloudy tomorrow morning, frost and fog, similar conditions across Friday and a slight chance of shower on Saturday as well. Temperatures today, Jindabyne reaching 9 degrees, Charlotte Pass topping in at 6, Cooma's top temperature 13, Canberra, the nation's capital, reaching 12. Currently in Jindabyne, at 0, Mount Selwyn right now also 0, Charlotte Pass 0-0 in Thredbo, Cooma right now is 1, and Canberra is also currently 1 degree. 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
1: Good morning, good morning. It's Snow FM Breakfast with Beck and Jack. Just gone 8:30 and we, coming up, we're having a chat with a very, very special person.
2: Yeah, she's very well known around the Snowies. Mm. Everyone knows this name. She's been all over the media in the last few months, I would say.
1: Just released a new song as well. I think that's the biggest hint that we can give you.
2: Yeah, we're not going to give you anything else. You just got to wait and find out who it is.
1: Chatting with her just after this one. It's BTS's Dynamite on Snow FM Breakfast. All thanks to Snowy Monero Carpentry and Construction Group.

0: 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Jack and I were extremely lucky to have a very special guest in yesterday to have a little chat, and this is how it went. Jack and I, we are so lucky to be joined once again by our Jindy local legend and Aussie Idol winner of 2026, Kesha Neve. Thank you so much for joining us. How have you been?
1: Oh, thanks for having me. It's good to be on again. I've been good. I've been nice and busy.
0: Now, we are, of course, celebrating the release right now of your very first single, Better This Way. Congratulations on that, by the way. Such a fantastic song. And, of course, it's very kind of like vulnerable song about staying in a relationship that maybe isn't treating you the way that you deserve. Was that kind of inspired by your own experiences, or is that story that kind of came from somewhere else?
1: Yeah, no, for sure. It was definitely an experience I kind of had. It was quite close to the show starting, really, when I moved up to Sydney. And, yeah, it was just one of those things that I've kind of said a few times, like you have these rose-coloured glasses on. So, you know, some people that probably don't deserve it, and it's just kind of, yeah, that process of realising it and whacking them off and just realising that it is literally better this way without them. So, yeah, that was kind of the process of the song. But it was really cool being vulnerable because, you know, everyone who writes songs and produces songs are vulnerable, and you just hope that other people will relate. So,
0: yeah. I was going to say, sorry that you've been in that situation, but I mean, hey, good timing for it to happen right before you win Australian Idol, get to write these awesome songs.
2: You've really leaned into your country roots with this first release. Was it always the plan to introduce yourself with a country track? And is this the sound we can expect from you moving forward?
1: Yeah, for sure. I mean, I've been doing country kind of bluesy folk my whole life, growing up with my dad's influence for music kind of, you know, influenced that in my own music that I did. Yeah, Idol was really, really fun to, you know, try other genres and have, I was doing more of those, you know, pop ballad kind of vibes. But it was really nice to be able to kind of step back into that country music world with my first release. So yeah, that's definitely the path that I'll be going down for the next couple releases.
0: And one of the highlights of Australian Idol, I think for many people watching it, was the friendship that you and your runner-up Kalani created with each other. And you're now taking that chemistry on the road together with your very first East Coast tour. What do you reckon it is that makes you guys click so well, both sort of like on and off stage?
1: Yeah, it was just, we're very similar. We kind of both really into music and we both really want to succeed. And I think that's really cool having someone from the music world that also wants to see you succeed while they're succeeding. So we really kind of push each other, and you know, it's all honesty and constructive criticism and just helping each other out when needs be. And yeah, we just clicked. We have the kind of the same vibe, you know, we're just wanting to do music for the rest of our lives. You know, it was him and Harlan that I experienced it to the very end with on and off stage. So it was really very memorable. Kind of couple months to share with the people I did, and it is one of those things that no one will ever know exactly what you experienced except for those people. So it's very special that I've stayed in contact with not only him but so many people off the show, because we all just have that connection.
0: That's so great to hear.
2: Still plenty more chat to have with Kesha. We're going to keep talking to her right after this.
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2: Transport for New South Wales would like to advise Kosciuszko Road is open to Perisher, Guthaga Road is open to the village, and Alpine Way is open to Thredbo. Thredbo to Cancoban, caution, icy stretches from the Cascades to the Wattles. On the Snowy Mountains Highway, the road is open, the Link Road to Selwyn Snow Resort is open, Elliott Way is also open, and Coomin to Brown Mountain, the road is open. Make sure you're keeping it here for all the latest winter road updates.
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0: 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Here's more of our chat with Kesha Neve from yesterday.
1: Now, Kesha, your life seems like it's been just an absolute whirlwind since you've won Idol. You've already played in your two hometowns, the Snowy Mountains and Marimbula. You've walked the red carpet at the Devil's Wear Prada 2 premiere, and you've had all these amazing opportunities. Has there been one pinch me moment where you're like, oh my God, this is all just officially happening, like this is actually real?
2: Yeah, you know what? I guess it was first when I released my single and just seeing all the feedback and watching the streams go up. I was like, wait, there's no way that like people are actually listening to a song that I did. Like that's what me and the girls did. And that's like so cool. And then it was on top of that, the next week was me and Kalani letting out the tour dates. And that it just blew up. Like the photo we posted, I think it got nearly up to like 300,000 views. We're like, what in the world? Like, why do so many people that care? And like, I think that was the coolest thing to see in the comments flood through and the messages and having to, you know, put up second lots of dates because of demand. And it was, I think that really hit us both. And we were on the phone and we were like, oh my God, like this is so crazy, because your whole life leads up to, as a musician, you're wanting to tour. That's exactly what you want to do, is get on the road and perform live for people just nonstop. And yeah, having that actually like be a reality is kind of crazy.
0: No, to have those two things within a week, you're releasing your first single, which is like people are loving, and to be announcing your tour, I can imagine it's just been so, so insane in your mind right now.
2: Yeah, it's been mad, but it's really cool to kind of have those things happen and still have things to work towards.
0: Well, speaking of new experiences and sort of moving forward after this tour, obviously you got to get through this one first, but Jack and I are both Perth locals ourselves. We know that you've got a lot of fans waiting for you over in WA. Is there any chance of a national tour?

0: 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And speaking of breakfast, Jack, I was eating my breakfast yesterday, which for the last like 3 weeks has been granola, yogurt, milk, and some blueberries.
1: Very basic, and I love it. And something I eat every morning as well.
0: You love a good blueberry.
1: I love a good blueberry.
0: So you all know the situation. This happened to me yesterday when I was eating my blueberries. They were delicious. And then all of a sudden, yucky, I bite into a bad blueberry. And you know that, like, it's somehow soft, powdery, and sour all at the same time.
1: It just wants to put you off blueberries altogether. And it's taken me a while to build my courage up to want to love blueberries. Because as a child, they always just... They did not sit well with me.
0: No, they're not really a child-friendly berry, honestly. Not like a raspberry. But I was thinking, I was like, oh, there is nothing worse than eating a bad blueberry.
1: Yeah.
0: And then I was like, you know what, actually, I can think of a couple things that might be worse than eating a bad blueberry.
1: I've got
0: a list here in front of me of things that I've thought of. And I want you to tell me if you think that it's worse than eating a bad blueberry.
1: Okay.
0: Or if you think that eating a bad blueberry is worse. Count how many times I say bad blueberry. First of all, biting into a flowery apple. Which one do you think's worse?
1: I think biting into a blueberry.
0: You really?
1: Yeah. Instantly, I'd still spit out the blueberry over the apple any day.
0: That's fair. Crunching on an eggshell in any situation, like a scrambled egg or a cake.
1: No, the eggshell's worse.
0: The eggshell's worse?
1: Oh, that feeling is... Yeah. It's like gritty. It's disgusting.
0: It's so bad.
1: Oh.
0: And when you're not expecting it...
1: No. And when you're like, oh, what's this? Then you don't want to eat your eggs anymore and you put off your eggs.
0: You've got the egg ick from the eggshell. No, valid. Finding a seed in any type of seedless fruit, like a mandarin or a watermelon.
1: Absolutely worse. I despise mandarins that are not seedless. And I say every time I go, if this ain't seedless, I'm not eating it.
0: Well, especially when you go to the shops and you specifically pay, like, what, 50 cents per kilo extra on the seedless.
1: Yeah.
0: I expect a bloody seedless mandarin.
1: Because it just ruins the whole vibe. And then I go, no, now my hands are sticky. I don't want to eat it. No, I'm done.
0: Yeah, disgusting. Finding out your mum used the onion chopping board to cut your fruit when you take a bite of it and it tastes like straight up onion.
1: Yes, my mum's done that many a times during my childhood. Oh, my God. So, yes, it's worse.
0: It's worse?
1: Worse than a blueberry.
0: Yeah, I agree.
1: Oh.
0: And last but not least, taking a sip of milk and finding out that it's off and sour.
1: Yes. Oh, my God. One time, right? I remember opening the fridge and I thought it was off. Turns out I just put my milk in the freezer.
0: Oh.
1: And it actually wasn't curdled. It was just frozen chunks.
0: Okay, but does frozen milk taste better than curdled milk?
1: Oh, no. It's just really unpleasant because there's nothing. It's just ice. No liquid at all.
0: Frozen milk. Yucky. Took a plate.

0: my pose now. I took a plane to Ibiza, snuffing breakfast with Beck and Jack.
1: Olivia Rodrigo on the way next.
0: Yeah, Stupid Song was number one on the ARIA charts, I believe, no longer.
1: Her and Taylor absolutely neck and neck for number one.
0: All right, this one's going to play in the next five. Keep it here.
2: Bonnie now has a tablet.
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5: Me and the toys have been working all summer to try and get Bonnie to make friends.
4: Yeah.
5: But then you had to ruin
4: it.
5: You're not even listening to me.
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6: 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Jesse, hello.
5: Is it as bad out there for toys as they say it is?
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5: I'm losing Bonnie to this device.
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4: So long, toy.
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1: Transport for New South Wales would like to advise Kosciuszko Road is open to Perisher, Guthaga Road is open to the village, and Alpine Way is open to Threadbow. Threadbow to Cancoban, caution, icy stretches from the Cascades to the Wattles. On the Snowy Mountains Highway, the road is open, the Link Road to Selwyn Snow Resort is open, Elliott Way is also open, and Coomin to Brown Mountain, the road is open. Make sure you're keeping it here for all the latest winter road updates.
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1: Jordan's hanging out with you from 10. He's got all of the Snowy Mountains' best music, of course, all the latest from the newsroom as well, and, of course, a check of the forecast.
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1: Guess that, yeah. We'll see you tomorrow.
0: Bye. 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